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Yeah, right, picture that with a Kodak. Or better yet, go to Times Square, take a picture of me with a Kodak. 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
1: Let's
0: before
1: go.
0: I leave, brush my teeth with a bottle of Jack. Cause when I leave,

0: grają dla was najlepsi DJ-e świata. Przed wami Jax Jones.
1: Six foot two, eyes blue, I'm into it. Walking strong, crap game, always suggest.